treat you kind. And I hope that you have all that you ever dreamed of. And I wish you joy and happiness. But above all of this,

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1: 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I can't put you through to President Carter. Well, you can't ever get put through when you call. That's what I'm trying to explain. And, in the letter, tell him...
2: Hello? Which I am talking about? You have to ask the exchange.
1: If something that you about, then it's very possible that he will call you instead. Where are you calling from, may I ask?
3: Einstein at Go-Go.